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0: Milo takes a knee. The man who hadn't started a road game since high school has delivered Florida its third win in three games to start the season. Gators 44, Auburn 39, Florida going to 3-0.
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0: is the problem. For your wedding. He is Gary Streisky. I'm Randy Scott. I want to get Freddie Coleman. Freddie is the half. He's one half of Freddie and Harry on ESPN Radio. It's the best voice and best arms. So like pipes and pipes, right? Like in the business.
1: He doesn't miss arm day.
0: He said the Patriots need to be careful. Here's Freddie.
2: New England Patriots play the Pittsburgh Steelers this weekend. Home game for the Patriots after losing Seattle. You're playing a Steelers team that when TJ Watt's healthy, he's the soul of that football team, and everybody feeds off of that. You fall to 0-2, and then you got at Jacksonville and at Buffalo in your next 2 weeks. It's not over, but you're not helping yourself being 0-2 when you're staring those two teams in the face who look pretty impressive in week one when it comes to Buffalo beating Houston and Jacksonville, what they were able to do against the Cleveland Browns.
0: I agree with it. I said before the season, this schedule's brutal. It's a first-place schedule for the first-place New England Patriots. I also said some of their, I don't want to say fluky, but like they got a little lucky with the injuries. They got a little lucky.
1: You always have to be
0: winning close games.
1: I understand, Super Bowl, right? No, I'm supporting you.
0: No, but that's the stuff that one season to the next you can see regression sometimes.
1: Yeah.
0: And you're being a little aggressive right now. I'm saying they could be regressive. Is what I'm saying.
1: I mean, we're just nearing kickoff. We're just nearing that toe to leather. So daddy's just getting game ready.
0: You know, laughed at toe to leather.
1: What time?
0: You laugh every time funny. I do it.
1: I thought we were going to start talking about Johnny Unitas getting the start, dude. And what's Len Dawson going to do?
0: Yeah, you laughed at
1: under center. So yeah, it's all AFC, AFC, AFC heavyweights these next 3 weeks for the Patriots. They got to take care
0: plenty of questions for Mike T. I'm sure he'll have questions for us as well. Gary Streisky, Randy Scott. Countdown to kickoff on ESPN Radio.
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9: Hey, this is Rich Eisen. Coming up on Monday, the wild week two in the NFL in the books. We'll talk about it with Marcus Spears, who'll join us in person. 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
12: NFL season, and this is NFL Sunday warm-up on Sports USA. Hello again, everybody. I am Rob Brender, getting you ready for the first game of our Week 2 NFL doubleheader, which features a marquee showdown in Foxborough, where Drake May and the New England Patriots will host Aaron Rodgers and the Pittsburgh Steelers. That'll be followed on many of these Sports USA stations by an NFC West battle in Glendale, Arizona, where the Cardinals will host the defending Super Bowl champion Seattle Seahawks. It's a pleasure to have you with us for our 25th season of NFL play-by-play right here on Sports USA. The Patriots are hoping to reverse their fortunes this afternoon. They coughed up a 10-point second-half lead in a loss to the Seahawks in the NFL kickoff game 11 days ago in Seattle. Despite struggling offensively in the second half, New England still had an opportunity to tie or maybe take the lead late in the fourth quarter, but Drake May was picked off in the end zone with 26 seconds remaining, sealing the win for Seattle. It was the third interception thrown by May in the fourth quarter alone. May talked about his mindset as he tries to move past such a disappointing end to last week's game.
13: My position is built on split-second decisions, and that's football. You know, it's a game of inches. It's a game of decisions in an instant. And I think you get to, you know, see consequences when you don't, you know, make the right one. And you try to force one, or you try to maybe push it down the field. And I think, you know, that's, you know, something that I like to say you learn from. But, you know, honestly, you know, learning from it at this point, you know, it needs to be a habit.
12: Patriots head coach Mike Vrabel was asked what his message was to his team as they try to bounce back off the tough loss last week.
14: The message has got to be the same. It's got to be consistent. We have to not accept losing, but we have to embrace moving on. And that's all we can do is we can move on. Excited about being back here at home and excited about improving some of this stuff and starting to get this thing going.
12: On the injury front, Patriots newly acquired wide receiver A.J. Brown suffered a high ankle sprain last week, which landed him on injured reserve. He's out for at least the next four games. Running back Travion Henderson, who missed last week's game with an ankle injury, is expected to play today. As for the Steelers, they beat the Falcons 20-13 in their season opener last Sunday, earning Mike McCarthy a win in his first game as Steelers head coach. Their 42-year-old quarterback Aaron Rodgers had a solid day with 221 yards passing, including a touchdown pass to his tight end Pat Freiermuth. It was far from a perfect performance from the Steelers offense, but they did enough to help their team win. The biggest issue for the offense was a lack of balance. Aaron Rodgers was asked to throw the ball 40 times while they ran the ball only 21 times. Rodgers was asked if he's concerned about that lack of balance.
15: Yeah, the consistency and the balance stuff is all for talking head fodder. It's all about winning the game, whether you got to throw it 40 times or run it 40 times. So I'm not worried about the balance.
12: The Pittsburgh defense played very well last week. They intercepted Falcons quarterback Cooper Rush twice, including a 35-yard pick six from T.J. Watt in the fourth quarter. It was the culmination of a fantastic game for Watt. He had four tackles, three of them for a loss, two sacks, a pass deflection, and the pick six. He was named the AFC Defensive Player of the Week. The interception was the 10th of his career. Watt was asked how he's gotten so good at intercepting passes.
16: I was a tight end in college. I don't know. I don't do jugs. I don't do a lot of, I just try to, in practice, tip passes as much as I can, just trying to be as ball aware as possible. But no, I don't practice stuff like that. I just try to be as ball aware as possible.
12: Let's throw it out to Foxborough and get a deeper preview of the Patriots and Steelers from our outstanding broadcast team who will be calling the action. Larry Kahn, a former longtime Patriots kicker, four-time Pro Bowler, two-time All-Pro, and three-time Super Bowl champion, Steven Goskowski. Guys?
17: Thanks, Rob. A great day here in New England. Chance of rain as the game goes on, but that is not the story. The story is the Patriots coming off that Super Bowl loss a year ago, went into Seattle on opening night and let a game get away. They had a 10-0 lead against the Seahawks, wound up losing the game. Drake May had an Drake May-like finish, certainly, throwing interceptions on each of the last three Patriot final possessions, including one in the end zone that put the game away for the Seahawks. Steven, it's early. It's only week two. But already the talk shows in the New England area, they're going crazy. What's it like in the locker room right now?
18: Well, so, I mean, there's a reason why they tell you to ignore the noise and not listen to all that stuff. I mean, it's fun as a fan, and it's fun when you're not playing to get caught up in, you know, is the team going to be this, is the team going to be that. But I guarantee you that Coach Vrabel has those guys in there, moved on, focused and ready for this game. I mean, they lost a couple games at the beginning of the season last year and rolled off 10 in a row. I mean, Coach Vrabel has been through and seen it all, and I guarantee he's got these guys ready to rock.
17: Let's talk about the Steelers. New coach, and that doesn't happen often in Pittsburgh. Mike McCarthy got his opening day win against the Atlanta Falcons. Aaron Rodgers says this is his last year. What are your thoughts about that team?
18: You know, it's really hard to tell after week one, especially with a new coach. I mean, you're used to seeing Coach Tomlin out there on the sidelines and watching the game. It still kind of seemed like the Steelers of old, like good defense. You kind of rely on the defense. They couldn't really get the running game going. The passing game looked a little bit better, but they had a ton of drops. And, you know, it'll be interesting to see how they come out here because, you know, Coach Tomlin isn't there, and Mike McCarthy was in Dallas last, hasn't coached in a year. So it'll be interesting to see how they respond to the coach and how they come off that win. But, you know, playing against a backup quarterback, both teams, it's really kind of hard to feel like, are their defenses that good, or are they just playing against a backup quarterback?
17: Well, it's only week two, but as usual in the National Football League, everybody starts pointing to statistics. If you don't win one of your first two, the percentages, all of that, all of it goes out the window. We'll find out what happens here this afternoon. It should be a good one. Back to you, Rob.
12: Thanks, guys. Looking forward to your call of Patriots and Steelers coming up shortly from Foxborough. This will be the 37th all-time meeting between the Patriots and Steelers. New England leads the all-time series 19-17. Their last meeting was September 21st of last year, a game won by the Steelers 21-14 in Foxborough. Coming up next on the pregame show, I'll talk to Steelers two-time Pro Bowl linebacker Patrick Queen. How confident are the Steelers feeling after their week one win over the Falcons? You're going to get Patrick's thoughts next. You're listening to the National Football League on Sports USA. We are back after these local messages.
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12: That's Steelers linebacker Patrick Queen. Coming up next on the pregame show, I'll take you through the rest of the Week 2 action in the NFL. 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
12: 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Week 2 got underway on Thursday with the Bills and Lions playing the first regular season game at the new Highmark Stadium.
9: Allen in the shotgun, takes the snap, back to pass, looking over the middle, rips it, and it's complete for a touchdown to Dalton Kincaid. A 16-yard touchdown pass. Allen ripped a laser right over the middle.
10: That throw was on a rope to Kincaid.
12: That's Bills radio on the call. Josh Allen had three touchdown passes and two touchdown runs. The Bills won it 41-31. They are 2-0. The Lions fell to 1-1. Coming up shortly, the Bears will host the Vikings. Both teams won their season openers last week. Minnesota defeated the Packers in come-from-behind fashion, despite losing their quarterback Kyler Murray to a concussion in the first quarter. Veteran Carson Wentz took his place. He will get the start today with Murray still recovering. The Bears, meanwhile, put 552 yards of total offense on the board in a 59-37 blowout win over the Packers last week. Caleb Williams had two touchdown passes and two touchdown runs. Williams was asked if last week's game was an example of how explosive their offense can be.
11: I think it's how we want to look each week. That doesn't just happen. It happens over time. It happens, you know, through training camp, OTAs. It happens through the week of preparation that we have. It happens with having open communication throughout the week about what works, what doesn't work, you know, wide receivers and tight ends and all of that. You know, just the mentality, all of that. I think that's who we want to be each week.
12: The Eagles will visit the Titans. The Eagles beat the Commanders last week. The Titans lost their season opener to the Jets. The Jets will host the Packers. The Panthers and Falcons will meet in Atlanta. Carolina has won their last three head-to-head meetings. Cooper Rush going to get a second straight start at quarterback today for Atlanta, with Tua Tagovailoa still recovering from an oblique injury. The Buccaneers will host the Browns. Both teams are 0-1. The Ravens will host the Saints. The Saints lost a heartbreaker to the Lions last week, while the Ravens put on a show against the Colts in their 41-23 win. The 0-1 Texans will host the 1-0 Bengals. At 4:05 Eastern, the Broncos will host the Jaguars. There'll be an AFC West battle in Los Angeles, where the Chargers will take on the Raiders. The Chargers lost at home last week, while the Raiders picked up a victory. At 4:25 Eastern, there'll be an NFC East showdown in Dallas, where the Cowboys will host the Commanders. The 49ers will host the Dolphins. Tonight at 8:20 Eastern, the Chiefs will get together with the Colts at Arrowhead. And on Monday night, there'll be a huge battle in L.A., where the Rams will take on the Giants. Coming up next on the pregame show, we'll preview the second game of our Week 2 NFL doubleheader between the Seahawks and Cardinals. 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
12: 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The second game of our Sports USA Week 2 NFL doubleheader will come to you from Glendale, Arizona, where the Cardinals will host their NFC West rivals, the Seahawks. Seattle has dominated Arizona the last several years. They've won 9 in a row head-to-head against the Cardinals, dating back to 2022. Arizona kicked off the Mike LaFleur head coaching era with an impressive 26-14 road win over the Chargers last Sunday. Jacoby Brissett had 277 yards passing. Brissett was asked what the win last week does for the confidence of their team.
18: You buy more stock in, if I'm a player. You double down on your preparation. You double down on buying into your teammates. You double down on all the things that gave you a chance to win a game last Sunday. And after watching the film, you see how close you are to making one or two more plays. And you say, hey, like, what do I have to do to make those plays?
12: As for the Seahawks, they beat the Patriots last week in the season opener. The win came at a high price for Seattle, though their quarterback Sam Darnold suffered a glute injury. He missed most of that game and will sit out again today. Drew Locke will get the start at quarterback for the Seahawks. It's the Seahawks and Cardinals later today on many of these Sports USA stations. 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Coming right up, we're going to join our Larry Kahn and Stephen Goskowski in Foxborough. They're getting ready to call the action between the Patriots and Steelers. I am Rob Brender. Enjoy the game, everybody. You're listening to the National Football League on Sports USA. We are back after these local messages.
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8: 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Steven, what does each team need to do today to win this game?
9: I think 100% comes down to turnovers. I mean, the Steelers turned them over 5 times last year. The Patriots turned the ball over 3 times last week, created no turnovers themselves. With the weather, ball security is going to become an issue. And always comes to third down and field position. The Patriots have to get them their offense in some advantageous field position opportunities and try to create some turnovers from Rodgers and company. And I think the team that wins the turnover battle will have the best chance to win this game.
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8: New England has won the toss and elected to defer, so the Steelers will get the ball first to start this game. Steelers have won 6 consecutive first road games of a season. Second longest streak in the league behind the Rams, and the Patriots have lost their last 5 home openers. Something that they would like to turn around here today.
9: Exactly.
8: 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Patriots will kick it away from our left to our right. As we mentioned, just a few raindrops coming down. They're expecting rain throughout the afternoon, but nothing heavy. And we are just waiting for the officials to give us the signal to get things started. Kick in the air, and it will be fielded at the 5 by Caden Wiegand. Right side to the 15, 20, 25, and still going as he gets to the 30. So that's where Aaron Rodgers will go to work. 42 years of age. He'll turn 43 in early December. His second year with the Steelers. Last week against Atlanta, 24-40, 221 yards, 1 touchdown, no interceptions. 4-2 in 6 career starts against New England, and he's thrown exactly 2 touchdown passes in each of those 6 games. Rodgers under center. Single back is Rico Dowdle. And it will be Dowdle who gets the ball, trying to go wide left side, hitting the backfield, and he is dropped at the line of scrimmage. Elijah Ponder, first man to get there.
9: Outside linebacker Ponder did a great job setting the edge, and the Steelers are picking up right where they left off last week, not running the ball very well at all.
8: So second down and 10 from the 30-yard line. Aaron Rodgers last year started 16 games, threw for 3,322 yards, his fewest ever in a season where he made 15 or more starts. His 24 touchdown passes were the fewest in a season with 15 or more starts. Second and 10 under center. Rodgers hands it off again, right up the middle this time. And that is Rico Dowdle again, and he doesn't get much. He gets to the 33, and Christian Ellis, second leading tackler a year ago, is there to meet him for the New England Patriots.
9: This is why coaches talk all the time about stopping the run. You can stop the run, you put themselves in a disadvantage with third and long, and these defensive ends, and they can blitz, and they can peel their ears back and try to get after the quarterback.
8: So third and 7, last year on third and long against New England, they allowed only 15.4% conversions, tied with the Packers for the best in the league. Third and 7 from the 33, shotgun for Rodgers. Two receivers to the right. He gets a snap, here comes a blitz. Rodgers throwing low, and a diving attempt at an interception, incomplete at the 43-yard line, intended for DK Metcalf. Good coverage by Christian Gonzalez. So three and out for the Pittsburgh offense. And that's good news for New England, because on the opening drive last year, they allowed 7 touchdowns. Only Cincinnati and New Orleans allowed more.
9: And what a matchup that is. DK Metcalf against Christian Gonzalez, a newly signed, very, very rich New England Patriot.
8: Cameron Johnston will punt it away. Marcus Jones deep for New England to our left. And he will drift to his right. Backs up, catches it at the 15-yard line, right along the right sideline. Makes one man miss. Gets across the 20 and takes it out to about the 23 or 24-yard line. So the New England offense will go to work. Drake May, who had a rough opening night in Seattle, 23 of 33, 178 yards and a touchdown, but threw 3 interceptions, all in the fourth quarter. The first time in his career with 3 interceptions in a regular season game. Matter of fact, last year he didn't have a game where he threw more than 1. But what a great year he had. Runner-up to Matthew Stafford in the MVP voting. Led the NFL in completion percentage, 72%. Passer rating, yards per attempt. And he comes out in shotgun formation. And they'll go empty backfield. 3 receivers to the left, 2 to the right. From the 13, throws over the middle, slant, caught. 30 and out to the 32-yard line. That is DeMario Pop Douglas. And a gain of 9 on the play. Jalen Ramsey there to make the stop.
9: And that's where having an offensive coordinator like Josh McDaniels is good. Last week, they opened up almost every series with the run. And I'm sure the Steelers were expecting that to come out empty set, find the slot receiver, Pop Douglas, over the middle, move the ball for a good 9-yard gain.
8: So second and 1 at the 32. Single back is Ramondre Stevenson, and Drake May under center. May gives to Stevenson. He's got the first down and carries a would-be tackler across the 35 to the 36. So a new set of downs for the Patriots. We mentioned earlier Travion Henderson, who missed the opener in Seattle with an ankle that he sprained in late August in training camp. Between he and Ramondre Stevenson, they were the only running back teammates with 900-plus scrimmage yards and 9-plus touchdowns each.
9: And Ramondre's like the bruiser. Henderson comes in, he's like the big play threat, has a lot of dynamic speed.
8: Ball just across the 36, so we'll call it the 37-yard line. Shotgun for May. Gets the snap. 4-man rush. May steps up in the pocket. Floats one. Left side. Caught. In Steeler territory. 45-40. And pushed out of bounds at the 34-yard line of the Steelers. That is Hunter Henry, the tight end. Gain of 29 on the play. First down New England at the Pittsburgh 34.
9: Hunter Henry, the old man on this team, the veteran, does a great job for Drake May. Gets open with a crosser across the field, wide open. Drake May sits in the pocket, finds and delivers a great ball.
8: 60 catches for Hunter Henry last year and a career-high 768 yards. Steelers showing blitz. They back out of it. May with some time, throwing short left. Ball's caught at the 35. Trying to put a move on and doing so, making a man miss and taking it down to the 30 is Ramondre Stevenson. By the way, Hunter Henry with that reception joining Rob Gronkowski. And the ball's out. Steelers are saying they got the ball. It's on the far sideline.
11: Early on the field. There's a fumble. Recovered by the defense. First down, Pittsburgh. Timeout.
8: Well, we'll get a chance to look at it. He dropped the ball. And for Ramondre Stevenson, 2 fumbles last year against the Steelers. And he fumbles it here today on his first reception. Timeout on the field. And we've got a flag, too. We'll address that when we come back. I think there's some jawing going on. In any case, 11:17 to go in the first quarter. Steelers nothing. Patriots nothing. 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
13: Bradshaw running out of the pocket, looking for somebody to throw to, fires it downfield, and there's a collision. That's cut out of the air. The ball is pulled in by Franco Harris. Harris is going for a touchdown for Pittsburgh. 5 seconds left on the clock. Franco Harris pulled in the football. I don't even know where it came from.
12: That's Franco Harris's famous last-second go-ahead touchdown for the Steelers against the Raiders in the AFC divisional round. 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
8: Welcome back to Foxborough, where Ramondre Stevenson has the ball knocked out of his hands by Nick Herbig.
11: After the play was over, unsportsmanlike conduct, taunting on the recovering team, number 5. That penalty is forced 15 yards from the dead ball spot. This is his first foul of this type with regard to disqualification.
8: So that's on Jalen Ramsey. And Steven Gaskowski, a little bit of deja vu, not the kind of deja vu the Patriots would like, because these two teams met in week 3 a year ago here in Foxborough. Steelers won it 21-14, 5 turnovers for New England, 4 lost fumbles.
9: And Ramondre had a fumbling issue in the beginning of the year last year. He figured it out, and hopefully he can do the same today. That's not a good start for the Patriots, and they're moving the ball at will.
8: First down at the 16 now for Rodgers, who's under center. And he's going to hand it off. Going left side and getting to the 20 is Jaylen Warren. Charles Woods getting the start in place of Carlton Davis, who's out with a neck injury, was there to make the stop for New England.
9: And Carlton Davis is a big loss, because people always key in on Christian Gonzalez, but Carlton Davis was a big reason that the Patriots made it to the Super Bowl last year, with a lot of key interceptions, especially in that Houston game.
8: Second down and 6. Pittsburgh going right to left. Jaylen Warren is the single back. Two tight ends for the Steelers. Rodgers under center. Takes the handoff. Got some pressure going backwards. Throwing short. And just does get rid of it in the direction of his running back, Jaylen Warren. And great pressure put on by Gabe Akis, the second round draft choice rookie out of Illinois, who led the Big Ten in sacks with 11 last year. He had 3 tackles, 2 for a loss, and a sack in his NFL debut against Seattle a week ago Wednesday.
9: Yeah, and the rookies made a good impact on this defense. They weren't even sure that he was going to play, because he was the last guy signed in his rookie class in the whole NFL because of some injury issues. So it's good to see Akis on the field making plays.
8: Third down and 6 from the 20. Rodgers in the shotgun. 3 receivers left, 1 to the right. Rodgers gets the snap. 4-man rush. Looking deep over the middle, and it is incomplete near midfield. Intended for his tight end, Pat Freiermuth. And covered by Robert Spillane and Kevin Byard.
9: Great blanket coverage by the Patriots there. And you can see there, when you see Aaron Rodgers, he can still throw the ball. But when he has to get on the move, you can definitely see his age a little bit.
8: So three and out again for the Steelers, and once again Cameron Johnson will kick it away to Marcus Jones, standing just outside his own 30 to our left. High kick, and Marcus Jones will field it at the 32, makes one man miss, gets to the 35, cuts it to the left at the 40, 45, and gets to midfield. So Marcus Jones, career 14.3 average on punt returns, second best in NFL history. He had the best in NFL history, but Marvin Mims of Denver played in his 75th game, and that's what it takes to get in the top 10, and Mims is slightly better. Nonetheless, an 18-yard return. Patriots will have the ball in Steelers territory when we come back. Timeout on the field, 10:17 to go in the first quarter. Steelers nothing, Patriots nothing. 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We're back after these local messages.
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0: second of the half.
1: So the ball's at the 42 now. Still time for one more play, but they've got to stop the clock. I'm not sure you can run a play, spike it, and then get an opportunity to get a field goal. We shall see.
2: And a rare mistake by Coach Vrabel.
1: Yeah.
2: Usually he's on top of all the rules, and you know that one just kind of slipped his mind. Maybe his mind's still on the injured player, but rare mistake by Vrabel and company.
1: So first and five, not that that matters much. 12 seconds to go in a half. Patriots lead the Steelers 10-0 from the 42 of New England. Rodgers in the gun. Gets the snap. Rolling to his right. Design roll. Throwing right side. Ball's caught and going out of bounds at the 38-yard line is Roman Wilson. That stops it with 8 seconds left. So that took four, and they might try and do the same thing again.
2: And what a crafty veteran move. Knowing where to go with the ball, knowing he's got to get out of bounds. No, you can only put it in one spot. Get some yards, put your field goal kicker in a more advantageous spot. And I would expect that they try to do the same thing here, and if the play's not there, just throw out of bounds and put Boswell out there to try what would be, looks like a 55, 56-yard field goal.
1: So if you're a Patriot defender, are you trying to come up and think about a pick six? Because you know it's going to the sideline.
2: I think you just want to keep them in bounds, or you got to defend the end zone if they try to do something crazy. But if they want to go across the middle, you just got to tackle them.
1: From the 38, Rodgers in the shotgun, gets the snap. Looking, and he's going to throw it away on the right side. That'll stop the clock with five and bring the field goal unit on the field. So it'll be another long one. Boswell missed from 57 earlier, and this will be from 56, although he's kicking to the other side. Now, this place has changed since you kicked because of the bigger scoreboards, but which was easier to kick into?
2: Kicking, we're looking from left to right. This is a more favorable way to go. The ball usually carries farther this way.
1: All right. Good snap. Ball's down. Kick is on the way. It's got distance, and it is good. So the Steelers finally get on the board on the last play of the first half. Coming up next, Rob Brender will have the Coles halftime report. It is 10-3 New England over Pittsburgh at halftime. 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
7: 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Our game at the halftime break in New England. It's the Patriots 10 and the Steelers 3. The game was scoreless first quarter. New England had the ball.
1: First down from the Steeler 39. Drake May in the shotgun. Gives it Henderson right up the middle. 35-30, 25, one man to beat. Goodbye. Touchdown, New England. What a run by Travion Henderson. 39 yards. Last year had four touchdown runs of 50-plus, and he picks up right where he left off.
7: Travion Henderson in his first game of the season. He missed last week's game because of an ankle injury. He had eight carries in that first half for 65 yards, including that long 39-yard touchdown run. That was the only touchdown that we had through the first half of play. Drake May, the quarterback for the Patriots, 7 out of 9 passing, 89 yards. He got sacked three times. Aaron Rodgers on the other side for Pittsburgh, 12 out of 22 passing for 84 yards. He was sacked once. The rushing game for Pittsburgh, which became a major area of attention through their first week of the season, they had 14 total carries as a team for only 50 yards on the ground. For the most part, it has been a game that has been ruled by defense thus far. And at the halftime break in Foxborough, it's the Patriots 10 and the Steelers 3. When we come back, we'll take you through the scoreboard from the rest of this Week 2 Sunday in the National Football League. 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We are back after these local messages.
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2: Yeah, I think the most important thing for the Patriots is you got to make sure at the end of each series you're kicking the ball, whether it's a field goal, punt, or an extra point. You can't let TJ Watt come in and wreck the game. You got to eliminate the turnovers. And for the Steelers, they got to get something going on offense. I think they've got to take advantage of some kind of turnover or special teams, explosive play to get them good field positions so they can have a chance to score a touchdown, because they're having a hard time moving the ball the full field against this Patriots defense.
1: Aaron Rodgers on the day, 12 of 22, 84 yards. Drake May, 7 of 9 for 89. Steelers will kick it away from our right to our left. They're expecting rain all afternoon, and we've had a couple of drops, but nothing significant. And, of course, as soon as I say that, a couple of drops come down.
2: See a couple of the rain.
1: The control I have.
2: Oh, yeah. I like it.
1: It's unbelievable, the power of the control.
2: A couple of raincoats coming on out there.
1: Yeah. Kick in the air as we start the second half, and this will be fielded on the run on the left side at the 5 to the 10, 15, 20, 25, 30. That's Kyle Williams, and he is out across the 30 to about the 33 or 34-yard line, and that's where Drake May and company will go back to work. Again, Mike Onu, the right guard, was carted off with what looked like a significant leg injury. He has been declared out of this game. Greg Van Roten, the 12th-year player signed as a free agent, is in his spot at the moment. And the ball is marked at the 33-yard line. So that's where Drake May will go back to work. Romeo Doubs, just one catch in this game, had none in the first game in Seattle. Do they need to get him more involved?
2: Yes, definitely.
1: From the 33, May out of the gun. May, with pressure, throws, and it is caught at the 40-yard line, making a catch. Hunter Henry. Drake May kept his opportunity alive by avoiding the sack, and he's able to complete the pass to Hunter Henry.
2: I like how he stayed in the pocket there. He did get a little bit of Peyton Manning happy feet, but he just shuffled and stayed in the pocket instead of just turning and running to the right, trying to outrun and out-athlete everybody.
1: Second down and three after the gain of seven. Single back is Travion Henderson, and Drake May will operate from under center. May gives to Travion Henderson, starts up the middle and can't get to the right as he is hit and dropped. Alex Highsmith, boy, they read that perfectly. That was no surprise to the Steelers' defense. That's going to be a loss back to the 38. So a loss of a couple and a third and five coming up for New England.
2: Yeah, Highsmith beats the tight end on the inside. And, you know, the Steelers are known for this front seven. I mean, they just can completely wreck a game if you allow them to.
1: Third and five from the 38. Drake May in the shotgun. Three receivers left, one to the right. May gets a snap, four-man rush. May looking, steps up in the pocket, runs to his right. Throwing down the right side. He's got a man. It's Romeo Doubs. Catches it inside the 40 and is tackled inside the 35 at the 33. Big play on third down, 29 yards. First down New England at the 33 of Pittsburgh.
2: Right on cue, Larry, you brought up Romeo Doubs, so they got to get him involved. But what I love most is Drake May steps up in the pocket before he rolls out to the right, extending the play, making it almost impossible for these Steelers defenders to stay on the receivers. And great job by Romeo Doubs of extending the play and getting to an open spot and securing the catch.
1: First down Patriots at the Steeler 33. Single back is Travion Henderson. May under center, fakes the handoff. Deep drop, steps up, throwing left side. That could be and is picked at the 11-yard line, making a catch, falling backwards, and then getting up and running back for a couple of yards is Patrick Queen. And that was another ill-advised throw by Drake May. Wow. Second turnover caused by the Pittsburgh defense. Timeout on the field, 12:49 to go in the third quarter. It remains Patriots 10, Steelers 3. 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We're back after these local messages.
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2: Time that's going to put more pressure on the offense to do something. It's such a team game where you kind of feed off each other.
1: First down Pittsburgh at the Steeler 38-yard line. Aaron Rodgers under center. Rico Dowdle the single back. Rodgers fakes the handoff. Deep drop. Sidearms it. And the ball is caught. Or is it picked? It went off the hands of DK Metcalf, and now they're going to say incomplete. Went off of Metcalf's hands and into the hands of Kevin Byard. But he short hopped it.
2: Yep. A lot of second low throws from Rodgers today.
1: Yeah. Kevin Byard, 36 career interceptions. Only Harrison Smith of the Vikings have more among active players. He's never picked Aaron Rodgers. And on second down, Rodgers under center, hands it off, and getting across the 40 to the 42 is Rico Dowdle. And here comes that third and six play again for the offense of the Pittsburgh Steelers.
2: And as we've seen many times, there's a lot of pressure up the middle on these third downs from the Patriots.
1: So if you're Zach Kerr, the defensive coordinator, are you sending pressure?
2: I mean, if it's not broke, don't fix it. I mean, that's where the strength of the Patriots defense is right up the middle with Milton Williams and Christian Barmore and their speedy linebackers. So I would assume to do the same thing.
1: Third and six at the Steeler 42. Here they come. Rodgers. Off his back foot, throws, and nobody in the neighborhood at about the 42-yard line of New England in the direction of Jeremy Bernard, but that ball was not close to him. So the punt team will come on once again for the Pittsburgh Steelers. So the Patriots dodged the proverbial bullet, as you were saying, Stephen.
2: Yes, and Rodgers visibly upset. Rodgers visibly upset after that throw. Not sure if he was wanting a flag or if his receiver stopped the route short, but he was definitely not happy after that one.
1: Once again, Cameron Johnston will punt it away. Marcus Jones standing at his own 10-yard line to our left. Good high kick. Marcus Jones will call for a fair catch and make it at the 15-yard line. Timeout on the field. 9:05 to go in the third. It remains the Patriots 10, the Steelers 3. 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
1: 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Larry Kahn, Stephen Gostkowski. The offenses have not gotten it done here today. The only touchdown was the 39-yard run by Travion Henderson. Drake May, on the last Patriots drive, throwing his fourth pick of the year. Last year during the regular season, only eight all season long. And he will start this drive at his own 15-yard line, going left to right. May under center. Gets the snap, looking left all the way, throws left, ball is caught. Mac Hollins across the 20 and tackled immediately at the 22-yard line. But it's a pickup of seven. Brought down by Jamel Dean, former member of the Tampa Bay Bucks.
2: Patriots going right back to the pass even after the pick. You just got to show confidence in your team and show confidence in your leader.
1: Second down and three. May again will operate from under center with Travion Henderson behind him. He gets the ball up the middle, and he's got the first down as he gets across the 25 to the 26-yard line. This Patriot offense was so prolific last year and really hit on so many cylinders. They've been unable to do so in the early going. At what point does it become a real concern? I know we're only in the third quarter of the second game, but...
2: Well, they have the two new receivers in Brown and Dobbs, and you know, he had a real chemistry with Kayshon Booty last year, and they hit on so many deep balls. Every deep ball they've thrown so far this year has been picked off.
1: First down at the 26 out of the gun. May throwing short right, balls caught by Gilliam, the fullback, and he gets to the 30 before he takes a hard hit from Asante Samuel. Gain of four.
2: And you know, Larry, these defensive coaches spend all offseason trying to figure out how to beat these guys, how to play them differently. And you know, the last like five or six games on Drake May it seems like these good defenses have figured him out a little bit. He's got to find a way to break his tendencies.
1: Second and six at the Patriot 30. May under center, back to pass. Has some pressure. Steps up, throws high, deflected and incomplete off the right hand of Ramondre Stevenson. And one of the Steelers feels like he had a pick on that one. And that was Patrick Queen, who had the interception earlier. So third down coming up. We're going to pause 10 seconds for station identification. This is the NFL on Sports USA.
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1: Third and six for the Patriots from their own 30-yard line. 7:19 to go in the third quarter. New England leading Pittsburgh 10-3 here on Sports USA. Three receivers left, one to the right. May out of the gun. Here comes a blitz. He throws over the middle. Ball is caught. Enough for the first down and taking a shot after making the catch. But hanging on is Kyle Williams. Third-round draft choice out of Washington State a year ago. Had 10 catches, three of them for touchdowns. Averaged almost 21 yards a catch. He comes up big here. They'll mark the ball at the 40.
2: And Kyle Williams is the guy that the Patriots need to get going. They haven't drafted and developed too many receivers. And they've kind of had a lot of busts in the second and third round, and that's a guy they drafted last year, and he could really be a key third, fourth option for Drake May, especially in third down situations.
1: First down at the New England 40. Ramondre Stevenson gets the ball, breaks through, he's at the 50, 45, 40, carrying a would-be tackler all the way down to the 36-yard line. Big play, Ramondre Stevenson, 24 yards. Asante Samuel went for a ride. And the Patriots have a first down at the Steeler 36.
2: Great run by Asante Samuel. The seas parted. I mean, by Ramondre Stevenson. And good to see Asante Samuel Jr. out there. I played with his dad. Was a great teammate, great player. Cool that a father and son can both play the same position in the NFL.
1: First down at the 36 of the Steelers. May under center. Stevenson still the back. They'll pitch it to him. Left side, stutter step inside the 35, inside the 30, and down near the first down marker. I think it's going to be about a yard short. Well, Ramondre Stevenson's got something to prove. And he fumbled twice against the Steelers, losing them both last year. Had to spend some time on the bench for it. Fumbled in this game and lost it. And as you mentioned, Vrabel showing confidence in his running back, and he's back out there.
2: Yeah, and Vrabel does a good job of lifting guys up, especially when things don't go their way. And you like to see a guy bounce back. I mean, that's what separates the good guys from the guys that aren't so good, is you can bounce back after mistakes and still be a great player.
1: Second and one at the Pittsburgh 27. Travion Henderson in there now. May under center. He'll give it to Henderson. Stutter step, trying to get forward progress. Does not get the first down. He is stopped at the 27-yard line. Keanu Benton making the stop. So third and one for New England. Clock running. 5 minutes to go in the third quarter. Patriots 10, Steelers 3.
2: It'll be interesting to see if this is four down territory, because if you have in your mind that you would go for it on fourth down, you could always take a shot right here. Or they could just play it safe and try to pick up the first down, and if they don't get it, kick the field goal.
1: Single back is Ramondre Stevenson. Drake May under center, trips to the left. May going to throw left side and making the catch, and then drilled behind the line of scrimmage was Efton Chisholm. Boy, the Steelers were not fooled at all by that. Now there's no decision because it was a loss of 3 yards.
2: And another dangerous throw. I didn't like the look. The Steelers had it red on the little bubble screen right off the bat. I mean, that could have easily gone the other way for six.
1: Well, that's a big-time play by Nick Herbig, who caused the fumble earlier in the game by Ramondre Stevenson. So the Patriots will try a field goal. This will be a 47-yard attempt for Andy Borogalis. Good snap. Ball's down. Kick is on the way. And the kick is no good. Missed it wide to the right. So he misses the field goal wide right, and the Steelers are still within seven. Timeout on the field. 3:50 to go in the third quarter. Patriots 10, Steelers 3. 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
1: Welcome back to Foxborough. The Patriots missed the field goal. 10-3 is the score, remains the score. New England on top of the Pittsburgh Steelers. 3:50 to go in quarter number three, and Aaron Rodgers trying to get something from his offense. will start this drive at his own 37-yard line, going right to left. Three receivers to the left, and Rodgers in the shotgun formation with Jaylen Warren in the backfield with him. Rodgers gives to Jaylen Warren up the middle, and Jaylen Warren is able to get across the 40 out to the 41-yard line. Gain of four. Boy, this is kind of like the old Steelers and Patriots a long time ago. Defensive struggle, offenses can't get anything going.
2: I mean, the defenses look very good, but it's also hard to say. The level of execution on offense is
1: not good.
2: Not very good, and on special teams. And, you know, it's early in the year, and you wonder if the lack of preseason reps has anything to do with it.
1: Second and six at the Steelers 41, Rodgers under center. Deep drop. He's got some pressure. He throws, and it's caught across the 40 at the 43. Making the catch is Ben Skoranek. Well short of the first down, just a gain of a couple. Robert Spillane put the pressure on Rodgers. They'll mark it at the 44, so it's third down and three again for the Pittsburgh Steelers at their own 44-yard line. Inside 3 minutes to go in the third quarter. Steelers trailing the Patriots 10-3. Pittsburgh 2 of 9 on third down conversion attempts so far today. But they picked up several via penalty. Rodgers in the shotgun. Patriots rush 5. Rodgers throwing short. Ball is dropped. DK Metcalf dropped the ball at the 48-yard line. He had a first down. Looked like he was looking upfield before he brought it in. And Metcalf's struggles continue. We mentioned last week had a couple of drops and two offensive pass interference calls, and that one was right in his hands, and he just flat out dropped it.
2: And you usually don't see that from good players like that. But, you know, these guys that are high-volume receivers, they don't get into rhythm. Stuff like that tends to happen when you don't get the ball thrown your way very much.
1: Cameron Johnston will kick it away. And again, Marcus Jones going to let it bounce. And this one takes a Steeler bounce at the 5. And it's going to be down right at the 5, maybe the 6-yard line. Marcus Jones called for a fair catch and then took a shot. And there was no flag thrown, and the crowd doesn't like it. Timeout on the field, 2:12 to go in the third. And the officials are talking it over before we go anywhere. Well, we'll get it straightened out when we come back. Timeout on the field, 2:12 to go in the third. Patriots 10, Steelers 3. You're listening to the NFL on Sports USA. We're back after these local messages.
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1: Seconds to go in quarter number three. And you would think this is a very important drive for the Pittsburgh offense. Rodgers in the gun. Two receivers right, two to the left. Gets the snap, fakes the handoff. Looking, throwing short. It's caught. Rico Dowdle at the 30, right down the middle of the field. 35 and out to the 40, maybe the 41. Enough for a first down as he picks up 13. Charles Woods with the stop, but a nice gain on first down for the Pittsburgh Steelers, and they don't have to run another play before the end of the quarter, and it doesn't look like they have any interest in doing so. They will let the clock run down. End of three in New England. The Patriots 13, the Steelers 3. 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
1: 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Larry Kahn, Stephen Gaskowski, glad you could join us here as we get ready to start the fourth quarter. Patriots 13, Steelers 3. It hasn't been pretty, Stephen, but the defensive units for both sides have played very well.
2: They have played very well. And, you know, it all comes down to the fourth quarter. It's a two-score game. The way Pittsburgh's been playing, it seems hard for them to come back, but they did get a first down drive. I think it's crucial that they get some points on the board on this drive.
1: Well, they picked up 13 yards on the first play, so they have a first down at their own 41-yard line as they go from our left to our right. Single back is Jalen Warren, Aaron Rodgers under center. Rodgers gives to Jalen Warren, spins out of one tackle, but he's not going to spin out of the next, and it's going to be a loss. Back to the 40, Elijah Ponder will get credit for the tackle. Second and 11.
2: Great penetration there by Ponder, and again, one of the staples of a Mike Vrabel defense is gang tackling. You see the first guy hit, and then four or five other guys come in to swarm and finish him off.
1: Vrabel, by the way, has never beaten the Steelers. There are two teams that he has not defeated as a head coach. He is 0-4 against the Steelers, all one-score games, and 0-1 against the Arizona Cardinals between his tenures in Tennessee.